*441#. Number 4. Are you taking advantage, eh? Chini goso. Taking advantage, chini goso. Number 4. *441#. *441#.

0: Yes. 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Yo 2 3 ak 5. Number 3 ak number 5. Number 3 ak number 5. Number 3 ak 5. Awma sip ki goy tenchu tam pio pio. Number 3 ak 5. 3 ak 5. 3 ak 5. Pukuse number 3 at 5. Star 4 for 2 anash. Star 4 for 2 1 hash. Number 3 at number 5. Number 3 at pukuse number 5. Star 4 for 2 1 hash. Star 441 hash. Star 441 hash. 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Star 441 hash. Star 441 hash. Star 441 hash. 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Agere chito gran. Calling the books in number 3 and 5. 3 and 5. Gega Sietani Gurin, Rono. 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Rab Rono.
1: The person you have called is not reachable.
0: Oh.
1: We will notify you when the mobile subscriber is back. If you wish to leave a voice message, then please do so after the tone.
0: Eh? Gurechi tage. Gurechi age. Gurechi tago daddy. Star 441 ash. Star 441 hash. Star 441 hash.

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1: Ruben. The person you have called is not reachable. We will notify you when the mobile subscriber is back. If you wish to leave a voice message, then please do so after the tone.
0: Eh, Ruben. 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
0: 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Box number three. Number three. Ruchi chip chip. Ruchi chip chip. *441# Number three already. Number three. *441#. 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
1: The person you have called is not reachable. We have notified them that you tried to call. If you wish to leave a voice message, then please...
0: Mati ya brand aja bacho rail. 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Congratulations ngoro magai nyuru teta na 86,000. Ticket number 1. 86,000. 86,000. 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Thank you susi. 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

0: ます。ya gas na tane guren ellen ellen ellen ellen Ellen, Yamune, Inyano Ellen. Ligeri chilitein, congratulations. Te tanaba 86,000 konungung eh. Congratulations. Pongkes sana. Congratulations. 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Teta ko kaya karguna nita. No chamon ke eleven school fees. Kikochin ping mut 75,000 school fees. Ticket number 2. Ticket number 2. Ticket number 2. Ticket number 2. Ticket number 2. Ticket number 2. *274#. Al ticket number 2. Amachi we to get ag yel jiget ticket number 2. School fees number 75,000. Pig moot. Ping Muto Daddy *274#. *274#. 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Hey. Ticket number 2. Pig 5. 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Pig 5. Pig 5 of the day. Pig 5. Pig 5 *274#. 75,000 school fees. *274#. Ticket number 2. School fees. School fees. School fees, chiba 75,000. Pig 5. 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Congratulations, Peter. 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

0: 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Madres is sick. In big 10, I'm a chibio so moot, eh? I got my murinic moot. I wish you to negative yell get your ticket tip number 3. Negative yell ticket tip number 3. Kimache murinic moot? I give you so moot. Madres is sick. Chiba 16,000. Chibuwa nisimu ingu 60,000. So ticket tit ni yale kwa number 3 into gate. Number 3. Ticket number 3. *274#. 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
0: 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Star 274 hash. 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
0: Yes.
1: Anange kwa wanya tendele seza.
0: Yes.
1: Anga mwustele seza.
0: Yes.
1: Akpik tamasa.
0: Yes.
1: Akkete pa mauje.
0: Yes.
1: Abraham Dururu.
0: Ile ine tukul. 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
2: The person you have called is not reachable.
0: Jay.
2: We have notified them that you tried to call. If you wish to leave a voice message,
0: please do so
2: after the tone.
0: Hey. Hey. Yawa. Chomu on en taiko shiko engo. Taiko shiko eng. Ticket number 6. Number 7. Ticket number 7. Star 274 hash. Porta number 160,000. Ticket number 4. Ticket number 4. Ticket number 4. Ticket number 4. 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
0: 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Star 274 hash. Touch FM hello. 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
5: Yes.
0: Yes. Boda 160,000 boda star 274 hash *274#. Ticket number 4, number 7. Ticket number 7. Ticket number 7 order day. Ticket number 7. Ticket number 7. Taika ya tagenge. O mini tine mucho ko saru. Mucho ko wal report ishiko. Mucho ko wal report. *274#. *274#. *274#. Ticket. Ticket number 7. Any minute, kego nu chita. 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
0: 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Yes.
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1: 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Sifuna commanded rallies with the ease of a seasoned political kingpin, reviving memories of the mass appeal once associated with his late mentor, Raila Odinga. 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
4: 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it is that we believe in, we must have a peaceful nation. I want to assure you as the people of Kenya that we will have peaceful elections next year. Tutakuwa na uchaguzi wa amani mwaka ujao. Kwa sababu, elections come and go. This nation must remain firm and united and stable.
5: You do personal attack on the personality and the character of the president. And I want to tell NCIC, the day you are going to summon Rigathi Gachagua is the day you are going to summon Aden Duale. 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
2: 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So if you never get a bag question, strong only to be right to go. If you have one role, you can't go in the go to move on. I give it the best on our leading Australia. In your job, so you will be never on Yanga. Go on, Monto, to Yanga, to the new Matiang. Come at your money. Only repayment in Dicky at all costs. 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We could write almost 900 to 1 million. So, give much to get a gasan, but the good is a piggy, maybe so it's about 1 million. Ah, I get one to target it. Gave a good up to Modena, Libanan, did 200,000 dog, you want to lift the dog about, don't let them make a dog, I say. They thought game what you got to log it. The Jana to the picture, you know, Kakuri, no richer up for match. I think in a man 5 million to go more Felix Goske. I think it's not get away, but I get more job picture. Never take it over, maybe two wounds, the Kimachi in the Jobs again. Kagibe, I get a seed with two. It's almost 2 million plus. So, 3 years he would go, I don't go more. How much of my breath and the Shabu Jaguan go to performing MBs and at the CEC and our PS. Rono, I will be in the ministry. 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
3: Yes, because what we talk about not about avenues, not about government, not about avenues, continue grilling good missing and attend about a new good missing and gay chi, the major good missing 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
4: What we are doing now is in line with the president's pledge to revive coffee in Kenya. And I have to tell you, the president has done a lot in coffee revival. Coffee is not just being revived in those areas that have been growing coffee. The aim is threefold. One, all coffee farmers have been encouraged to expand and to improve productivity of coffee. The national productivity is 2 kilos of cherry per tree. The government intends to grow it to 6%. We are looking also for farm people who are once coffee farmers, but they abandoned the crop because of challenges that came in the past. And they are being told, come back to the coffee farming, is now profitable. We are looking for people who have never grown coffee, but they are in areas that can grow coffee, and encouraging them to grow coffee.
3: En logoiwek alak, kakoyan kibagengeitab Kenya Maritime Authority koyai boisiet ak kibagengeitab Suffolk Freight mising en yaetab mungaret. 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
5: This is a pilot. We have just signed this memorandum of understanding today. We are also visiting other shipping agents, shipping lines, logistics companies, and also connecting them to the training institutions so that we can have the students who graduate be able to attain the necessary experience within the industry.
6: It's like a symbiotic relationship between the compliance agency and us as the private sector to symbiotically build the students' welfare, and we build a quality succession plan for future leaders in the maritime sector.
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7: We are here to see how we can keep supporting and we believe that there should be more engineers, more technicians, and so on. And the future that we envision with the infrastructure boom, even the data center boom, will not only demand more digital expertise, which, by the way, is critical because it touches all the sectors, but would also even demand specialized skills for those that need to cool the facilities.
3: Ak choton ko logoiwek ab mungaret testai yepchi Touch FM tugetab Kalenjin amakun kiy agetugul nemie kainenyun ko Kilbat Kurgat.
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2: Yes.
0: So, a legion till the ticket again. 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I go to that. 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You get a tie.
2: *274#. 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
3: 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I'm going to go to the house. 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He doesn't have a little bit of authority.
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1: 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And another fine debutant goal. 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
4: Total Energy's Women's Africa Cup of Nations 2026. The 13th edition. We're here in Rabat. And we are very eager to see exactly how things turn out for this battle between the host Morocco and a very important opening clash for these two nations.

0: allowing them to have their own way. 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Now they've got a little bit of space on the right-hand side. The shot goes in! It's a drive into the corner! And Jorge Wilders, Morocco, take the lead. Sakina Ouzraoui is the goal scorer. But there's a chance for the header. It's got in. Look at that. The goal has been scored. And he talks about the towering Marianne Atik. She does the business. No wizardry on that occasion. Eitel Hedge! And the header, the delivery, and another goal. Brilliant goal. Ibtissam Djereidi getting on the end of it. Looking forward to see what Cabo Verde can do as well. There's Opisa for Mukwana. There's the change, there's a goal! They've scored number four, and it's barely 2 minutes in. And Djereidi is again getting herself on the score sheet. Big celebration there for the third.
1: Ak ingeistoikei logoiyondonoton ketokyinigei ureriosiekab Sekapa chetesetai en emetab Rwanda ak kotuyo en amut en Group C kilabitab Tusker FC ak kilabitab Al Hilal ak koibel kilabitab Tusker FC kilabitab Al Hilal en golisiek oeng en buch. 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
0: 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How much are going to not an Jonathan Bate, not an Mogul, Mr. Watton M. I'll go away, say it again at Jitap College in Gora. How much is he get rich? I get to le? Like in my get to will, Yanni, I get to will in picture on Tom Gai called Jigagi and Soko. Chi, I get to will not an name it in Tabanda Radio and turn a wing in the Tom Gai Cabessa in Europe and a fast, not an Bayel Jigagi Cabessa and Gabber, not an Bassoco. Only Jin Pangan again, Cabessa Gero, Pangan again, a moon in meeting, Gino, much as JLG again, Soko, and turn. Meeting, Piggy Biggit, not an emergency in your LG guest, your mona legion Soko, Gabber Tangiro, not an in your LG Nenge. Like in your Lingin, it took me low to Cabessa, how exing when I take it to 10 dag and gain the rotten. 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Me so cool in a big beginning about 150,000. 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

0: 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And we are happy that some of the markets, like China, for example.
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0: Kenya has actively and deliberately structured its policies to suit investors from across the world. And we are happy that some of the markets like China, for example, within Africa, also Tanzania, we've seen major Tanzanian investors coming here, also Egypt, the Americas and Europe. We've seen huge interest in investors who are coming here. So I think maybe ours would be just to ask for caution that we should not allow our internal political differences to come in the way of investment in our country, because these investors are coming for everybody. The people who will be employed here in other facilities will also be coming to benefit Kenyans wherever they come from.
10: We're able to bring together our government agencies to facilitate investment so that we can move progress smoothly without hindrance and without investors going around the various part of the city or town to look for services. We bring services to the site where the investors are.
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4: Kit toy toy tabakab kirwagin by Eldore tin pitu tabrani, pixis it joginamin count in bowans and gishu called Katolo Leue Keachin. 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
2: 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So this is the second offender, repeat offender. 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
11: and that's why we are carrying out investigations, serious investigations. We have a team from the DCI headquarters. They are with us and they are assisting us in investigation, at least to establish where the source imbola inatoka wapi.
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15: What you are doing now is in line with the president's pledge to revive coffee in Kenya. And I have to tell you, the president has done a lot in coffee revival. Coffee is not just being revived in those areas that have been growing coffee. The aim is threefold. One, all coffee farmers have been encouraged to expand and to improve productivity of coffee. The national productivity is 2 kilos per tree, of 2 kilos of cherry per tree. The government intends to grow it to 6%. We are looking also for farm people who are once coffee farmers, but they abandoned the crop because of challenges that came in the past. And they are being told, come back to the coffee farming. It's now profitable. We are looking for people who have never grown coffee, but they are in areas that can grow coffee and encouraging them to grow coffee.
14: En tapan nebo noton koboru kayweishet kabotik ab miwek en komostab Busia en kit nemwoe kole imuchi keker factorishek ab sukaruk en komosoton kosibke ak kit nemiten sukaruk chekeibu en emetab Uganda en oret nemakararan. 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
19: This is a pilot. We have just signed this memorandum of understanding today. We are also visiting other shipping agents, shipping lines, logistics companies, and also connecting them to the training institutions so that we can have their student, the students who graduate be able to attain the necessary experience within the industry.
20: It's like a symbiotic relationship between the compliance agency and us as the private sector to symbiotically build the students' welfare. And we build a quality succession plan for future leaders of in the maritime sector.
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21: We are here to see how we can keep supporting and we believe that it should be more engineers, more technicians, and so on. And the future that we envision with the infrastructure boom, even the data center boom, will not only demand more digital expertise, which, by the way, is critical because it touches all the sectors, but would also even demand specialized skills for those that need to cool the facilities.
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Maya, Nathan Gochumba, Mam Doro, Mam Chumba, Nathan Gitio. How much are you pungis just in Jacob Paljigay in Nkigurene shopping? Pigangwa Nathan Go, Zedi Anderson, Alex Kubota, Nathan and Nkigurene Vincent and Letunin 122. Aya, how much are you to get in the Bertani? Ningo, Siki, two check it to get the other go shake your turn moot. How much are you to get your time? Piggy big it, Nathan Nagagi, and I'm in the Loganaton. Meeting Piggy big it in a meeting in Sokohuru, Nathan about *883*12#. Yes, *883*12#. I get till jita ticket not on the meeting number one. And I go check you go check to ten till jita ticket number one. No, the meeting not on the gasir get your gale picky picky. You are going to be able to get 150,000 Kenya shillings. If you are going to get a lot of money, you will be able to get a lot of money. You will be able to get a lot of money. You will be able to get a lot of money. You will be able to get a lot of money. You will be able to get a lot of money. You will be able to get *883*12#. Agi til ticket number one. Ingo til jita not ane miteni otan jita not ane chep chep til ticket not ane number one o. 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Oh, no, get the ticket not an the target. You now, Leonati Seki, why we shank as our turn out and won't get chill get your *883*12#. Again, I get later quantum nakani in between not an abarini in your turn. So, I say after they get again get the ticket *883*12#.

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0: yeah, service and a so bit can go nitin the notic about man bet not taking a gile a bear France and new stars in order to not take any change your sana. 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I get till ticket to not again meet number one. I get a not again a good milka. I get a milka illegal till the ticket, Catilla ticket, cargo sick, jogo sick, and I get a sene own and agago sick GM. 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I go chota get your ponas. 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A chill get you on star 274 Asha. Imagine gago beat peak so gone look eat peak chita number one. I go chita not again number nine. 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
6: Chamke Kostan de Tap Taj FM, Nitu Lemita, Nita Katilo Gabriel Shek, and someone Kwane Franklin Cherior. 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
7: Total Energies Women's Africa Cup of Nations 2026 The 13th edition We're here in Rabat And we are very eager to see exactly how things turn out for this battle between the host Morocco and a very important opening clash for these two nations allowing them to have their own way Mrabet there's the through ball now they've got a little bit of space on the right hand side the shot goes in it's a drive into the corner and Jorge Wilders Morocco take the lead Sakina Ouzraoui is the goal scorer but there's a chance for a header it's got in look at that the goal has been scored and he talks about the towering Marianne Atik she does the business no wizardry on that occasion Eitel heads and the header the delivery and another goal brilliant goal Ibtissam Darini getting on the end of it I'm looking forward to see what Cabo Verde can do as well There's Opisa for Mukwana. There's the change. There's a goal. They've scored number four. And it's barely 2 minutes in. And Jaidi is again getting herself on the score sheet. Big celebration there for the third.
6: Aking gesto ike lugo yonda noten geto kini ge uririo sekap sekapa tese ta ene meta Rwanda. 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
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I go shopping chotage the basilingi shake chotage 50,000. 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

taking a get too good a dagger, shake it out, take a tip to Maganwane. I said, go to the site, not a taman aga again. Never goes Kalungu Tabi to Tabran, you need to go Taj Express. Nigga tap fan so long at the command bit up Taj from him. In order to not again, the Chunjo Sana. I will love the Gazarta Gabilet again. I go man, I'm going to go on a lane. Meet the ticket not again, the meet. Caso Senge, meet the ticket not again, the meet number 4. Meet the ticket not again, the meet number 1. Not again about shopping. Imagine my meet the G not again, the Gago Tembe and out shopping him. Meet the ticket not again about shopping him. Shopping, Chapasilingi, shake it out again. 50,000. Logini, Ago in Guni, come meet the G not again, the Gago Lechi, congratulation him. 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Look at Ninkin, you look at my bonus. It's checking. Kitching is shopping not again about 50,000. Look at Ago in Gunu, go mami techi, akuna mutu. 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

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I get a not gonna Google Priska. Not gonna Google Priska. 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I go meet the Gitan, you good in the lane, call Atele and Antabagate. 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I wek te message tiongon ang number 5. I work the message ang number mood kitio. 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

0: 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But meet the cheat and the goggle congratulation and ticket not taking number 5. 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It's Savisan and I'm Giot again. 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
5: As a leader from the same region, I will not sit and watch you deceiving, especially the region where I come from. I will not sit and watch. I will shout at the top of my voice until my people can hear me that the government, which for the first time is listening to us, is government of William Ruto. And we are lucky that we formed this government together. We start shouting one time because one madman from Amnyoro, he has decided to revenge because he was chased away from his job.
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6: 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Nenetin. 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
4: Kagan or Gelgen, beside a jet of Balsamuke, jet on Jun Barenege, Enge, Emoni, Gobaneganiti, Naba Musagnati, and Paisonic, Kiba Pimanet, Naba Barenege, Enke Moni, Ole, Kosuke, and Ankanurge, Ganitishan, Otagi, Gobanak Bagangate, and Naba UNEP. 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
11: having information in your palm make it easy, as well as said, to be able to make decisions, and the democratization of the GIS for all departments and all sectors across the country and across the county, it improves the governance in our respective county.
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6: 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Nenetin. Agu no seen inside the Gatagula.
4: Kaga beka kwa utet kaunti na ba Tranzoia na ba kwa mashini shike je bendi ko tareti MP manet na ba mnyano ki kethirchi na kaunti na tam ko sukya gavana in kaunti na ta George na tembe ha ko ngaya ko lem hospitali te na ba wa malware farol ko agenge hospitali shike je magata ko taret piga be mete en changinda in kaunti na ta ba Tranzoia.
14: When you opened this facility, there was basically there was nothing, and it went to serving as a referral hospital, but the services were not the quality of the referral hospital. Now we've put a very modern CT scan that's serving our people very well. We opened an ICU unit that's working, and now we just launched a renal unit, and this really is going to change the lives of people, especially who need critical care.
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4: Engo mas tanya ko mo visa yate ni ba tilinda ko lega ko utina taki ko hindi ko tariti eng kerinda yate ni ba gay muti kiji ko borian ji eng kasarta me gay ko eng hospital yano taki ole ibu kerinda aga hospital isya kiji jen cebo emoni cebo tani ba kenyata eng kuno tapalaga cajang.
15: The This is going to be a game changer in the management of our patients. That for a day we'll be able to do more than 25 patients. Now that is massive. Even big institutions like Kenyatta National Hospital, Moi Teaching and Referral Hospitals, most of them will do about that number of patients in a day. And therefore we are talking about massive ability to do many patients with this kidney problem.
3: 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To get up calling chin.
6: It is a tie. 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Get a seat. Name it in. I will not see inside the Gatagula.
4: Enkasatani mungu kubete raptano enkemete kumugule kugage sami piga bemete county na Busia kustage olengoi kusuke agbe kiba mugo jage chay mu chay kugona senete ole agote kuna tagi ke maje ijage thi ko baishe peja tagi enkeljina yake chaba mbare na kuaga.
16: We get the announcement that the heavy rains are coming, we still insist on them moving to higher areas like we did last time so that we avoid calamities. Farming, wanaendelea sahi na kulima, and they are taking affordable fertilizer from Malaba. So as we are moving across, this whole farming is ongoing. People are plowing, they are getting ready for the planting season for this season. So while in the left, this should not be, when they see the little, they should not relax, but the government will always provide. We also want them to sustain themselves, to be self-sustainable. They continue farming and they farm seriously.
4: Kagomarubiatab Governor in County Nabawa Kakamega, Ayub Savulam, Olehnyalu, Gipchi, Kakwa Utiki, Niki Rubiata President Regatika Shagwa, Engangalatu Chigi, Chibago Tule, Olehnyitaki Kutago, those big up, met missing co Enge Takin, Nabo, Krendite, Nabo, Pigi, Chigi Konage, Co Guns.
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6: 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Get a seat. Name it in. I will not see inside the Gatagula.
4: In looking like a bag of my pig up in money. Pig up in me, take a rip sick wagon. I got a big change in intimate and can associate a tertere and my colle, Bune, Winwege, and a PK agent, and get a quote, Cocquat and make a bagam. 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

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All right, you go standing on the meeting on the single moment of the meeting. Come here, and you let me take it to go standing. B2 ni Brian, B2 to not the Garangi to go to not the Gata ticket to gain on him. And we took your tenure meeting to go standing. Alejin Caribu Sana. 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

0: Let's get direct and again. 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I know in between Brani, imitating Gabriel Taki. Imitating Gabriel Taki. I know to go. So, in between Brani, imitating Gabriel Taki. I know to go. So, in a Gina to meet in your imitating Gabriel Taki to go. I know. All right, let me know to see me to touch from low. All right, touch from low.
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0: Garibusana, Garibusana, the day.
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0: A Gabisa, Gabisa, a langa to me to come you. Amule Olamba de Miss Finlay.
1: Bye bye.
0: Garibu, Garibu, Garibusana, when I give her one.
1: I'm going to go to the next one.
0: I'm going to go to the next one.
1: What was the village or when I'm going to go?
0: All right, Tachi from Law. Yes, my friend.
1: Yamuna went on the
0: head. Ah, bye bye.
1: Trouble,
0: Thank you, son.
1: I'm not going to be able to do it.
0: I'm going to go to the Amazon. Imagine gikuni 20,000 ini guni. Imagine gikuni 20,000 ini guni gitu kostene ni. Imagine till digitit number 3. 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

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I get a bad ticket. Patrick Aginegi took in young to go stand in Gutindo 2 Gutindo at him. Tindo 1200, my friend, not any meeting on it. I said to win a job to meet in young to go stand in him. A magicita not any meeting on it. Kogogioti ni guni to go stand in him. Kongioti to gain a guni to go stand in any anity, Diona. Any tongue that was star 883 star 12 Asher. Gelenjing took August and not a meeting yon. A gelenjing took Chita not to get any meeting yon. Chita get two not any meeting yon. I get it not in a galadri under Mr. Mag, a three under Kenya Manishalinze. Kalejita not any gure, not any gure in Kenya, and Yan Galadinize. A 520. A gelita not a gure in Galesharona. A meshagi, Jotinda, 800 meshagi. A Sharon Gitug Augustan and a good dog to get any on 522 shillings. Tita not a name to Nyogi to get Augustan and a Tita not to get a name to Nyona. Imagine Cogilady go to Mount Kenyogin as some man as a message to meet in the room. I seen you can your Dr. Shelley Cogilady to Augustan. Imagine any on 20,000 a digiti number 3. I go in 20,000 you get to Augustan and in 20,000 into Italy ticket number 3. I'm going to give it to one and Ingele Gogioti in Nguni. I'll go big two to get a business. Mommy, you're going to get 20,000. I'm going to say, Nyon, I'll see you in your Lugu and Libby Studio. Go to Manoga, Taj, Shelle, and Olibi Studio. I'll go about to give it to your brandy among while I get Rick Reed, you know, to Nungate. I'll see you in your Lugu. Can you change the gym? 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Caroline. Congratulations, Caroline. And Caroline, Gutindo Agine, 582. Aaron, 600. What one end to a poem? A gale, and one on David Agine, Gutindo 422. 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

Alright, so I go checking out the meeting on Gully Wesley. 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I didn't know there was a good one. Any goon nigger to go stand the name. Any goon nigger to go standing out the meeting on Wesley Gutin or 720. Isaac. Imagine Isaac giving a lolly and goon nigger to go stand any Gutin door 522. Kale Lillian Gutin door 780. Evan is a good thing to 500. Or we seek to go to the meeting. Imagine going to ticket number 3. Nitong number star 883 star 12 Azure. Kelenjing to go stand on the Enianetet Yona. Kelenjing ticket number 3. In ticket number 3 to go stand on the ticket number 3. Kikuni 20,000. So far, come up to 20,000. Kitinda Ijeva Ponas, need to be going. Benson and Kevin. Benson got in 122. Kevin, got in 720. Wow. 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Asawe Gyone Teto. 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

0: Right, because then go to Moggy in your Tagetari in your name. Imagine it was an enigo talking to gain your name. 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Right, Gigini, Tagetari, get you a ghost to no name. Right, Gigini, get you Tagetari, get you in your Dr. Gilbert, eh? 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Sigi get goji, ago ibi tenyon, ago ibi tenyon, iborias of iborio by his own again. I can a little good to go soon in my net, go get a log in your schooling, galenion, go get a log schooling. We are naked cogarat logs to go to name. 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Kill the dog to get motogi gear not to get and about 20,000. Motogi not in about 20,000. Kill the dog to get in inguni and already not to get and name again. And already not to get and name again. Tito not any meeting your honor. 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Only in Jinko took a glint 90,000. Agi Gazan Yeniru. 90,000 itu to go to none. 90,000 itu. 90,000 in your chinige and lago ponas, ogiwe and 90,000. Agora in the commande. Dayulin ago ngombe. Uzurio getting along a register for a giagige. 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So, dayule negi tu noto nivo star 883 star 12 ash. 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Yana going to take a in Olibi Studio, all right. Yana going to take a in Olibi Studio, get a kid to see how I take a tari, like a Magolia land and out and in United. Like in Nikosawa, Nitong Nova Star, 883 Star, a 12 age, a digitit number 2, and or in Otten in again. Yana Taji, Dr. Gilbert Shelley, in Olibi Studio, we have come in Otten about I came. It is a ticket number 2 to go to the not in the theater. It is the same time, not in the star 883 star 12 age. I get the ticket number 2. I give a jib going to Chang Bagaponas. Go Chang a billet again. Chamana Taita Gitarim. Gilbert Shelley among well in your one good name.
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0: well done. 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
0: All right, meeting it again, not about the guitar, go to Motke, not about key, not about to keep records. Meeting me like you to go with Cabus and talking about keeping a record, Galio and G, Lady Gotago, Money Goman, who didn't me singing, not in the buggy, keeping a record, not talking about a theater. I got a tools, young keeping a record square, or a delinent, a guitar again, and tools meeting Goman, who did Granion, a delinent, or a guitar again, and like you to go healthy. A government who didn't me sing nothing about keep records. A keeping records not in about the tagu tools, nay, not in a regular one, genuine.
1: Kongwe, Yelaga, keep records, I'm gonna let the mark, keep records, go, put in a government, you know. It's good in a lot of legends, in a lot of legends, commit facts, commit our letters and a fact and a job. 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
0: Is it a record? So record could be important. Well done. 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Again, gay. 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I successful farmer and not again. 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
0: 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Negit asige mandain and not to get in the bond. Star, you're not getting to get in conference line. Eh? Any tongue the bond star, 883 star, a 12 age. You're not getting to see not an annual get to conference. What you got a tip with correct to get August and name. Emu gora gitu gino gitu lain dan alternatif conference lain ni asyik kau bintu gora gitu ke get star at one and orang itu nato ke nai negenem nitung nubu star 883 star 12 ange costo ndi noto ni mitinion kutuma nyon conference line nitong nebo star 880

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2: Right, Gostanuni, any annotation, good two more to get together, not again, meeting, not in Gosta, 83 Ash, not in Gita. Nini, any two more to talk with Gostanini. I go any room, gas and jagged two, not any meeting, your honor. Go number to guitare, a city, EBC, and a regular material as I sit and begin more. 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

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You are giving nothing but star 883 star 12 ash. 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Only 2 minutes. A ticket number 3. Nitong number star 274 Aja. Hey, you're going to go to the general meeting. You're going to go to the toilet. It's a lianen. Kogilenje ticket number 3. It's 2 minutes to get a given not to star 83 star. Nitong the star 8, nothing was star 274. 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
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Nitong neba star. 883 star. 12 age. Tigitit number 1. Jessica 980. 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Irene 621. Jeruyoda Victor. Congratulations, Baba. 980. Hey, little one, I turn in alone. 980. In Guruji, not in the big. Dialing it to not on the star 883 star 12 ash ticketed number 1. It in you get to 1 minute to go to the name. Imagine it to gain yon killing in jacket to not any meeting yon. Martin Giger G San. In it you get to go to the name. Kutuma Giger. Away, Ninitiba ticket is exomogitanigate till again. Got ticket till again, Kirgi to gill again, it somoga. Nitong the star 883 star 12 ash. Only Gina gong it 2 minutes, it again get to go stand a name. Just only 1 minute. Imagine 1 minute in a gang to gain on a gang to it. Kutuma to get Taliban a Timon get to get August and a name in a U13 will be studio. Only think it to be in no need. My God, I see the same Taji not any meeting on. I'll get it any minute, any time from now. Away on Gigere, or Jabun never size some of Ogamaji Abagogun ticket is a Jiba Manaka Bisa, a not on the star 274 Ash. All right, and a Somangorog Meshak a bad tricky, cutting dog to go stand any 150,000. Ama ticket to Abagogun and ticket is again in the room, a not on the star 274 Ash. Kasengosto ndani ticket number 5 never bush meal not on the star 274 ash not on the star kasengo tingele menyo chigegi kabisa not on the star 274 ash ticket number 5 kele 900,000 ticket number 6 kele 50,000 Amajani till ticket is a young good cost in Donny. Till ticket is a angman angman. In your chinigate, you have gone at Nitton the star 274 age. Ticket number 5, activity number 6. Yanatoja Bana Timonero Libby Studio. 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So, Nitton the star 274 age. Till ticket number 5, activity number 6. 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
0: Enge kasarata ko kagoma cabinet secretary ne bo public servicing na ta ko Geoffrey Ruku ko le mawindi ko si sei ne agoten kasarata ne gege ne gere ne girbe ata president gade ga shagwa ko tesetai ko che boru yete na ta ne bo tulwet ne bo emoni.
4: 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I will not sit and watch. I will shout at the top of my voice until my people can hear me that the government, which for the first time is listening to us, is government of William Ruto. And we are lucky that we formed this government together. We start shouting one time because one madman from Amnyoro, he has decided to revenge because he was chased away from his job.
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0: The tat kin that I ingalu to get jaba. 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Natagu bagamanuti. 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
0: Kagwe kwa uche te kaunti na ba Tranzoia na ba walu mashini seke chebe ndi go tareti enge bi manete na ba mianwe ke chetir chini in kaunti na ta hole go suke ya gabana in kaunti na ta ba Tranzoia jojo na tembea kumo ine gule hospitalit na ba wamal wa refaro l'hospital go agenge in hospitali cheke cha magate go taret piga bi mete.
11: When you opened this facility, there was basically nothing. And it went to serving as a referral hospital, but the services were not the quality of the referral hospital. Now we've put a very modern CT scan that's serving our people very well. We opened an ICU unit that's working. And now we just launched a renal unit. And this really is going to change the lives of people, especially who need critical care.
0: Sitap kalian cincin atau kerja kami meeting kau indah jaga itu aja jengke side semua kena bawa kos kalian kau guna nak cuman melin metu aje entah mana nebo radio lagi ni kau mak mandai lugu ijo kau 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
13: 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And I call upon all my members that within 24 hours they be able to report back to duty and if possible by midnight.
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Yeah, again, I'll be cured to chip chip in the rooten. Chichon Tom Gai Quelling, I get to go in soak. Eh, I get to go in chit not in the Tom Gai Quelling, I get to go in Kochil get your star 274 hash. 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Agitil ticket not on number. 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
0: 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Buana speak. 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
6: Yeah, in kind to do, I mean to do the mobile. 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
0: one, I am most of the worst. You think you can down most of the worst. Asante San, I
9: will go missing. Jason Gab, Cherry.
0: Eh, Mamma Jano Lenjala got him wasting me or give me under, or Marat, or give me to an arabido.
9: And the most of the little wishes you are, and then you are good at DC.
0: Yeah, Mamma Jay, Mamma Jacobisa, let go and number in your ninjas who are young and your margin.
9: Two
0: time, so much and got two time. Yeah, bye bye.
9: Bye bye.
0: Yeah, bye bye. Yeah, bye bye. Bye bye.
9: Bye
0: 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Bye bye. 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
0: Une, Azizi, no, Une, Une. 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
10: Tell Aziz, Kimonjo, or not, eh, talking
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0: able to get a movie. I'm going to be able to get a movie. I'm going to be able to get a movie. I'm going to be able to get a movie. Yes.
12: I'm
0: going
12: to be able to get a movie. I'm going to be able to get a movie. I'm going to be able to get a movie. I'm going to be able to get a movie. I'm going to be able to get a movie. I'm going to be able to get a movie. I'm going to be able to get a movie. I'm going to be able to get a movie.
0: I'm going to be able to get a movie. I'm going
12: to be able to get a movie. Let's 314 Matia Jun member wish me a gig and a half word.
0: I'm not going to be able to
12: get a little bit of a gap. Can you get a little bit of a gap?
0: I'm a face one.
12: Aya mafeswa nega kutoa rapuri ni mangu ndiota beldere tisa na rapuri ni mchezo kupa avengi ya njia kwa rafia skuri tuwe tuwe na tuwe tuwe ndiye ipi na hujangi ba ma hivi tigeni wu rapuri. 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
0: Chagam Nagas and Gunny, Chagam Nagas is here.
12: Jack, I have got a new magazine and never do a man. I don't know, we thank you. I went as the day. Come on, I give away. We are okay. We're not going to go that up. We're not going to go too long with that. Nongi, not even later, you would be at the night. The night of 5,000, no give me worry to go matty. Take it. Come on, I have it and got up.
0: Five,
12: I'm on to and I'm on to and I kept it.
0: Collegam on to.
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0: 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Young one get Casarta, be two neck your money, go motel. Aya, meeting getting out and go getting in soco, a go alleged it, ingin little mangy, manganicotono, saving matter, tell big tickets, short to chwagget. 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
0: Yes.
18: Yes. Yes. Yes. Yes. Yes. Yes. Yes. Yes. Yes. Yes. Yes. Yes. Yes. Yes. Yes. Yes. Yes. Yes. Yes. Yes. Yes. Yes. Yes. Yes. Yes. Yes. Yes. Yes. Yes. Yes. Yes. Yes. Yes. Yes. Yes. Yes. Yes. Yes. Yes. Yes. Yes. Yes. Yes. Yes. Yes. Yes. Yes. Yes. Yes. Yes. Yes. Yes. Yes. Yes. Yes. Yes. Yes. Yes. Yes. Yes. Yes. Yes. Yes. Yes. Yes. Yes. Yes. Yes. Yes. Yes. Yes. Yes. Yes. Yes. Yes. Yes. Yes. Yes. Yes. Yes. Yes. Yes. Yes. Yes. Yes. Yes. Yes. Yes. Yes. Yes. Yes. Yes. 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
0: 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Imagine yonitan go meet 50,000 Kenya shillings. 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
1: 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But achi fam tuget up call engine. 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

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Ako njema sene naga legend. Congratulations, you have won upon us. Ogechi *441# *441# *441#. *441#.

*441#. *441#. 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Ago nyume say nega lenjin, congratulations, you have won upon us. 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

0: 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Atinya 100,000, 226,000, 300,000, 78,000, 154,000, 112,000. 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
1: 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You have
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0: 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Number 2, Pussy number 1, number 2, number 3, number 4, number 5, number 6. *441# *441# *441# Gurunga, ni atue chukut kumagito panganga. 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

0: 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Number three, 154,000. Chemis, number 846. 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Congratulations, Chemis. 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Chemis. 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You got to watch out, James. 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Hmm? 154,000. Hmm? James?
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0: 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Ye cheng pesa in pusit number 1, number 2, number 4, number 5, number 6. 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
1: You can generate as many videos as you want and never have to worry about showing your face on camera or using complex editing tools with only a few clicks.
0: *441#. Focusing number one, number two, number four, five, and six.

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Imagine that get a Morning Glory. Can you Morning Glory Sangabe? 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

0: 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Star 441 ash. 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Iyan muna, Coco. 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
0: 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Amuna, chiamaner. 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